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0: a dumb little cap of fatteries. 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
1: 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Bam.

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0: sweat is that?
1: Mildred Bailey?
2: I was going to say, there's a little vibration there. You better just put your hand up. Oscar, should he take that in tempo or out of tempo?
3: Yeah, it's in tempo.
0: Us?
2: I mean, should it be in?
3: No, it should be in.
0: It's got to be Dinah Washington. Hey, it's Dinah Washington. You
2: want to
0: on this side? Straight.
2: Hold it, Barney. Watch it. Quiet, please.

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1: I am interested to see what sways your mind so heavily.

0: Mexico, sexy, sexy, Mexico, Mexico, Mexico, sexy, sexy, Mexico, me.
1: Mexico.
0: Mexico. Ay, ay, ay. Uf, manada. Cantando de manera. Gracias. Gracias, muchachas. 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

they take a trip from Ushkudara in the rain, and on the way they fall in love. He's wearing a stiff collar and a full dress suit. She looks at him longingly through her veil and casually feeds him candy. Oh, those Turks.

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1: It's all the way wrong. Oh, Watergate. You know, it's all the way wrong.
2: Oh, no. They just got caught.
1: Man, they got caught.
3: Let me tell you.
4: Listen. Listen to this.
3: Well, I'm not a big politician. Hell, I don't want to be. Why, I wouldn't be the president if the whole world voted for me. Well, they say I'd have to get permission to be alone to think. Well, I'd have to have someone taste my cognac before I could take a drink. No, partner. Being president is not the role to play. Not for me.

Russian blood material, the magic in these ancient streets, the Kabbalah revealed, Aramaic whispers in Jaffa and Tel Aviv, spirits of the desert skies and plains, for what shall we mourn and grieve? Mesopotamia, an Ur of the Chaldees, descendants of the Sephardim, trading tolerance and unity, from Baghdad to the Promised Land.

daughter of the Maghreb. Salam, the passing spirits of the living and the dead. Nightlights on the river, a million stars we try to count. Traveling paths not always in the light. For what shall we mourn and grieve? The diaspora. Salam, the passing spirits, child of Kenya, daughter of the Maghreb.

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1: Girl off the road, she's most wanted, I tell ya, representing for Caribbean style.
2: 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Be there.
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1: Yes. I'm trying to reach Flight Commander P.R. Johnson on Mars Flight 247.
0: Very well. Hold on, please. You're through.

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0: barbarian. Century 21 solar eclipse, cause I'm a wild barbarian. Too hard to stare at him. Wild barbarian. Wild barbarian.
1: Wild barbarian. Century 21 solar eclipse,
0: cause I'm a wild barbarian. Too hard to stare at him.

0: 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And it's probably due to the rise.
1: To the rise. To the rise. To the rise. 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
0: Posters of huge faces.
1: Nobota.
0: I don't know what they say.
1: Nobota.
0: They just stare for a win.

0: 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Station, where are we?
1: Noble canoe.
0: I understand their meaning. That soap is not for cleaning. And carts are not for driving. And bodies not for

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Well, I was just a boy, about 8 years old. You threw me a Bible on that Mississippi road. See, I love you, Papa, you did all you could do. And they say the truth hurts, so I lied to you. Yes, I lied to you.

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1: By someone else.
0: Man, whatever. You don't know nothing about me, man.
1: I can tell by the way.
0: Man, go ahead with that, man.
1: You carry yourself.
0: I gotta do what I gotta do, man.
1: I.
0: Yeah.